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It's as Canadian as the Rockies, eating beaver tails and street hockey. The Sunny Cup is back. 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
2: A mix of sun, cloud, and wind with a high of 12. 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Maskwacis RCMP are investigating a homicide following a fatal incident in Louis Bull First Nation. Police were called late Friday night to a report of a possible stabbing, and officers found a 21-year-old man with a serious neck injury. Despite life-saving efforts, he was pronounced dead at the scene, and now the RCMP Major Crimes Unit has taken over the investigation and are asking anyone with information to contact them or Crime Stoppers. Canadians will soon begin receiving letters for this year's national census. Statistics Canada says collection is now underway for both the census of population and the census of agriculture. Households and farm operators will receive instructions by mail, including a secure access code to complete the questionnaire online. Officials say participation is mandatory and the information collected is kept strictly confidential. A new initiative in Bentley will soon honor local veterans in a highly visible way. The Bentley Museum Society, along with the Rimby Legion and the town of Bentley, is launching a veteran banner project this year. The program will feature commemorative banners displayed around the community, and organizers say the project is inspired by a similar display in Rimby and is meant to celebrate the courage and sacrifice of those who served. Residents in Red Deer are invited to pitch in and help the environment at the 26th annual Fun Tree Planting Bee this weekend. Volunteers will gather Saturday morning at Bowerkin Hall before heading out to plant hundreds of seedlings along Bower Woods Trail. Larry Barabanoff is one of the organizers and says that the event can cause personal pride.
3: Get a sense of feeling that, gee, you know, you walk by the next year or years later and say, gee, well, I planted that tree. Look how it's growing.
2: Everyone is encouraged to attend, and all tools, instructions, and snacks will be provided. And happening in the community, in Black Falls this morning, join the 50-plus walking club from 10 to 11 a.m. at the Abbey Center. And tonight, there is a free community barbecue at the Elnora Campground from 5 to 7 p.m., hosted by Red Deer County and FCSS. Breaking news at your fingertips, download our Central Alberta online app for instant updates through Google Play or the Apple Store. In other headlines, a vigil is to be held on Parliament Hill today for missing and murdered Indigenous women. Meanwhile, advocates in Alberta have lost a court battle in their fight against provincial restrictions on medical treatment for transgender youth. And Toyota has announced a recall for more than 100,000 vehicles in Canada due to an issue which could lead to loss of control while driving. Taking a look at sports, the Jays lost to the Rays 5-1, but faced them again at 4:40. And in the NHL playoffs, the Hurricanes beat the Flyers 3-2 in overtime, and the Knights beat the Ducks 3-1. For more local sports, head to CentralAlbertaOnline.com.
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5: It's going to be sunny today. Wind gusts up to 40K and a high of 12. Clear tonight. Wind gusts up to 40K and a low of minus 3. A sunny start to Wednesday. Sun and cloud in the afternoon with wind gusts up to 40K and a high of 21. Sunshine and 19 for Thursday. Sun and cloud and 20 on Friday. For 24/7 weather updates, stream the Window Masters Red Deer online player at CentralAlbertaOnline.com.
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0: Sunny 94, good morning. It's the Sunrise Show with the all-new Red Deer Dodge Gasoline LE East. It's Tank, and it's Aaron, and it's beautiful weather, and your first night of baseball. You're playing four nights this week. First night last night. How are you feeling this morning?
1: Oh, I'm sore. I haven't ran since September, dude.
0: Yeah, you do smell like you got like some, I don't know, what is it? Rub A535 or Bengay, or what are you wearing?
1: Oh, we got the Voltaren, we got the Bengay, we got the ibuprofen. I'm loaded.
0: Is that an ice pack on your leg?
1: Maybe.
0: Okay. But how was it? Did you enjoy it? The camaraderie, the fun? As long as you're having fun, right?
1: Oh, it was awesome. It was so great to see everyone back after the off season. So just like a great big baseball family reunion.
0: Was everyone out of shape like yourself?
1: Oh, definitely. I wasn't alone there.
0: Great weather for ball this week. If you need 24/7 weather updates, download the Central Alberta online app.
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0: Sunny 94, good morning. It's Tank and Aaron. Thank you to all of you who placed bids with our bonus bid online auction, which wrapped up yesterday. Did you get those items you were bidding?
1: I finally did. Yeah, I won.
0: Excellent. You know what? You got to watch right to the very end to make sure you're not being outbid. And then you get those items and you save yourself, like I saved myself $30 on a couple of things.
1: I definitely saved at least like $50.
0: Starting tomorrow, because you love them so much, we have the return of the Seymour Canada auction. 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
0: 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So maybe you're planning a road trip out east. Why not save yourself a ton of money on all kinds of items?
1: Yeah, you could hit up a place as you go.
0: 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Maybe you get it for half price. So if you're going to be traveling, you're going to be staying in a hotel, why not stay on the cheap?
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1: A mix of sun, cloud, and wind with a high of 12. 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Red Deer RCMP say a man has died following a structure fire to a residential complex along 50th Avenue. Emergency crews responded to the scene Friday afternoon, where firefighters had contained the blaze when police arrived. Once inside, RCMP found a 34-year-old man deceased in the unit. They say the cause of the fire is still under investigation, but is not considered suspicious at this time. Statistics Canada is encouraging Canadians to take part in this year's census as collection begins nationwide. The mandatory survey gathers information on population, housing, and agriculture every 5 years, and the data collected helps guide decisions on healthcare, education, and infrastructure. Households and farm operators will soon receive instructions by mail, including a secure access code to complete the questionnaire online. Officials say participation is mandatory, and the information collected is kept strictly confidential. A popular community tradition is returning to Red Deer this weekend. The 26th annual Fun Tree Planting Bee will see volunteers come together Saturday morning at Bowerkin Hall to plant trees along Bowerwood Trail. Larry Bear Bonoff, an organizer, says the event helps keep the city green while bringing people together.
2: It's a good feeling. You feel like you've done something for Mother Nature and helping the environment.
1: The goal is to plant between 500 to 1,000 seedlings, and all tools, instructions, and snacks will be provided. Bentley residents will soon have the opportunity to honor veterans through a new community project. The Bentley Museum Society is partnering with the Rimby Legion and the Town of Bentley to introduce a veteran banner project. The initiative will see banners displayed throughout the community, recognizing local veterans and their service. Organizers say the project will not only honor individuals, but will also help preserve local history and strengthen community connections. And happening in the community, this morning, summer swim lessons and registration opens for the city of Lacombe. And tomorrow, the Clive Public Library is hosting a drop-in session to make Mother's Day cards at 4:30. Stay informed and entertained on the go. Download our Central Alberta online app. In other news, Prime Minister Carney is expected to name a new Governor General today. Meanwhile, Alberta says it's prepared for wildfire season with more helicopters and more than 550 seasonal firefighters hired. And a real WKRP radio station started Monday in Cincinnati, decades after the sitcom ended in 1982. Taking a look at sports, the Jays lost to the Rays 5-1, but faced them again at 4:40. And in the NHL playoffs, the Hurricanes beat the Flyers 3-2 in overtime, and the Knights beat the Ducks 3-1. For more local sports, head to centralalbertaonline.com.
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4: It's going to be sunny today. Wind gusts up to 40K and a high of 12. Clear tonight. Wind gusts up to 40K and a low of minus 3. A sunny start to Wednesday. Sun and cloud in the afternoon with wind gusts up to 40K and a high of 21. Sunshine and 19 for Thursday. Sun and cloud and 20 on Friday. For 24/7 weather updates, stream the Window Masters Red Deer online player at centralalbertaonline.com.
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0: Sunny 94, good morning. It's Tank Montana. Montreal Canadiens moving on to the second round. They'll take on Buffalo after a big win against Tampa. Game 7 on Sunday. First game for them is tomorrow night. My buddy Terry from Turpo Brothers will give us his Canadiens update after 7 o'clock this morning. Coming up after 7 as well, your Mr. Mike Sylvan question of the day. $25 gift card could be yours. And this is something that most of us do probably every day, maybe every couple days. Maybe some people do this a couple times a day. But do you do this at night, or is it something you prefer to do in the morning? Find out what we're talking about after 7 here on Sunny.
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0: 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The Seymour Canada online auction starts tomorrow morning at 6 o'clock. 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Rock or a climb with Sims Furniture in Red Deer. You pick it. Adam Hamilton plays it. 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Or recline with Lionel Richie.
1: Stuck on you. 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
3: Warmer temperatures across the prairies, resulting in a rapid snow melt and flooding in some areas. Spring breakup is creating rapid runoff, overland flooding risks, especially from ice jams in localized areas. Areas of concern in Manitoba have been reported in the Interlake and Parkland region. In Saskatchewan, flooding is most severe in the northeast, northwest, and east-central part of the province in the Watrous, Humboldt, and Melfort corridor. Dozens of grid roads are impassable or washed out. Flooding issues are also being reported in northern Alberta around the Fort McMurray area. Situations are changing quickly. It's important to monitor provincial water authorities for updates as well. Motorists are also encouraged to check the highway hotline for updates on changing road conditions due to flooding incidents. For Golden West, I'm Glendalee Allen Vossler.
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2: A mix of sun, cloud, and wind with a high of 12. 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Maskwacis RCMP are investigating a homicide following a fatal incident in Louis Bull First Nation. Police were called late Friday night to a report of a possible stabbing, and officers found a 21-year-old man with a serious neck injury. Despite life-saving efforts, he was pronounced dead at the scene, and now the RCMP Major Crimes Unit has taken over the investigation and are asking anyone with information to contact them or Crime Stoppers. Canadians will soon begin receiving letters for this year's national census. Statistics Canada says collection is now underway for both the census of population and the census of agriculture. Households and farm operators will receive instructions by mail, including a secure access code to complete the questionnaire online. Officials say participation is mandatory and the information collected is kept strictly confidential. A new initiative in Bentley will soon honor local veterans in a highly visible way. The Bentley Museum Society, along with the Rimby Legion and the town of Bentley, is launching a veteran banner project this year. The program will feature commemorative banners displayed around the community, and organizers say the project is inspired by a similar display in Rimby and is meant to celebrate the courage and sacrifice of those who served. Residents in Red Deer are invited to pitch in and help the environment at the 26th annual Fun Tree Planting Bee this weekend. Volunteers will gather Saturday morning at Bowerkin Hall before heading out to plant hundreds of seedlings along Bower Woods Trail. Larry Barabanoff is one of the organizers and says that the event can cause personal pride.
3: Get a sense of feeling that, gee, you know, you walk by the next year or years later and say, gee, well, I planted that tree. Look how it's growing.
2: Everyone is encouraged to attend, and all tools, instructions, and snacks will be provided. And happening in the community in Black Falls this morning, join the 50-plus walking club from 10 to 11 a.m. at the Abbey Center. And tonight there is a free community barbecue at the Elnora Campground from 5 to 7 p.m., hosted by Red Deer County and FCSS. Breaking news at your fingertips, download our Central Alberta online app for instant updates through Google Play or the Apple Store. In other headlines, a vigil is to be held on Parliament Hill today for missing and murdered Indigenous women. Meanwhile, advocates in Alberta have lost a court battle in their fight against provincial restrictions on medical treatment for transgender youth. And Toyota has announced a recall for more than 100,000 vehicles in Canada due to an issue which could lead to loss of control while driving. Taking a look at sports, the Jays lost to the Rays 5-1, but faced them again at 4:40. And in the NHL playoffs, the Hurricanes beat the Flyers 3-2 in overtime, and the Knights beat the Ducks 3-1. For more local sports, head to centralalbertaonline.com.
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5: It's going to be sunny today. Wind gusts up to 40K and a high of 12. Clear tonight. Wind gusts up to 40K and a low of minus 3. A sunny start to Wednesday. Sun and cloud in the afternoon with wind gusts up to 40K and a high of 21. Sunshine and 19 for Thursday. Sun and cloud and 20 on Friday. For 24/7 weather updates, stream the Window Masters Red Deer online player at centralalbertaonline.com.
0: 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Four, Doug, Lieben, Glaus, and Globin.

0: Sunny 94, good morning. It's Tank and Aaron with your question of the day with Mr. Mike's in Sylvan. And we really appreciate the hundreds and hundreds of you each and every day with your answers to get into a $25 Mr. Mike's gift card. Shower before bed or in the morning? What do you normally do?
1: Typically, I usually have to do the evenings. Not quite before bed, but early evening because my hair is thick. And I don't hair dry it.
0: And of course, when you're playing baseball, as you're doing every night this week, you're probably a little dusty and dirty, so you don't want to get into your freshly washed sheets and you're covered in baseball dirt.
1: Yeah, it helps to get the shale off.
0: I kind of like showers sometimes in the evenings, but I find it kind of then wakes me up and then I can't get to sleep. So I'm more shower in the morning to wake me up with my fantastic bar of Irish Spring.
1: There you go.
0: What about you? Shower before bed or in the morning? That's your question of the day on the Sunny 94 Facebook page with Mr. Mike's in Sylvan.
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0: Good Tuesday morning. It's my buddy Terry from Turbo Brothers. Canadians update. Game one is tomorrow night in Buffalo after a big win on Sunday, game seven against Tampa. What do you think the Habs' chances are against a very good Buffalo team?
1: You know, their chances are pretty good. In the first round, depth and goaltending got the job done. There wasn't much of the star power. Tampa Bay did a great job shutting them down. But they're going to need their guys like Caulfield, Suzuki, even Slavkovsky. In the game one, he had that hat trick, but pretty much invisible the rest of the way through. So they're going to have their star guys step up and steal a game or two against Buffalo, just like their depth and goaltending did numerous games in round one.
0: In regards to the series, what do you think? The Habs are going to take it in 5-6, or do you think this will go 7 as well?
1: I think this one's going to go 6. It's not going to be as tight as the Tampa series. Tampa Bay, they're just a juggernaut. They're always a super tough team, and I don't think Buffalo is quite at that level, but going to be a 6-game series in the way of Montreal for sure.
0: Game one tomorrow night in Buffalo. Score prediction.
1: 4-3, Montreal.
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2: A mix of sun, cloud, and wind with a high of 12. 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Red Deer RCMP say a man has died following a structure fire to a residential complex along 50th Avenue. Emergency crews responded to the scene Friday afternoon, where firefighters had contained the blaze when police arrived. Once inside, RCMP found a 34-year-old man deceased in the unit. They say the cause of the fire is still under investigation, but is not considered suspicious at this time. Statistics Canada is encouraging Canadians to take part in this year's census as collection begins nationwide. The mandatory survey gathers information on population, housing, and agriculture every 5 years, and the data collected helps guide decisions on healthcare, education, and infrastructure. Households and farm operators will soon receive instructions by mail, including a secure access code to complete the questionnaire online. Officials say participation is mandatory, and the information collected is kept strictly confidential. A popular community tradition is returning to Red Deer this weekend. The 26th annual Fun Tree Planting Bee will see volunteers come together Saturday morning at Bowerkin Hall to plant trees along Bowerwoods Trail. Larry Bear Bonoff, an organizer, says the event helps keep the city green while bringing people together.
3: It's a good feeling. You feel like you've done something for Mother Nature and helping the environment.
2: The goal is to plant between 500 to 1,000 seedlings, and all tools, instructions, and snacks will be provided. Bentley residents will soon have the opportunity to honor veterans through a new community project. The Bentley Museum Society is partnering with the Rimby Legion and the Town of Bentley to introduce a veteran banner project. The initiative will see banners displayed throughout the community, recognizing local veterans and their service. Organizers say the project will not only honor individuals, but will also help preserve local history and strengthen community connections. And happening in the community, this morning, summer swim lessons and registration opens for the city of Lacombe. And tomorrow, the Clive Public Library is hosting a drop-in session to make Mother's Day cards at 4:30. Stay informed and entertained on the go. Download our Central Alberta online app. In other news, Prime Minister Carney is expected to name a new Governor General today. Meanwhile, Alberta says it's prepared for wildfire season with more helicopters and more than 550 seasonal firefighters hired. And a real WKRP radio station started Monday in Cincinnati, decades after the sitcom ended in 1982. Taking a look at sports, the Jays lost to the Rays 5-1, but faced them again at 4:40. And in the NHL playoffs, the Hurricanes beat the Flyers 3-2 in overtime, and the Knights beat the Ducks 3-1. For more local sports, head to centralalbertaonline.com.
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4: It's going to be sunny today. Wind gusts up to 40K and a high of 12. Clear tonight. Wind gusts up to 40K and a low of minus 3. A sunny start to Wednesday. Sun and cloud in the afternoon with wind gusts up to 40K and a high of 21. Sunshine and 19 for Thursday. Sun and cloud and 20 on Friday. For 24/7 weather updates, stream the Window Masters Red Deer online player at centralalbertaonline.com.
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5: 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Now, we'll start those butcher cows and bulls at 9, then onto the feeders. But at 12 noon, we got those Galvey bulls, or yearling Galvey bulls. 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They're going to sell right at 12 noon. There's some pears in there and some bred cattle as well. 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
0: Sunny 94, catching up with Eamon, Gull Lake Golf Course, west side of Gull Lake. Eamon officially opening up last week. I bet a lot of people were excited to get on the course.
4: You know, Tank, it was wonderful to see that many people lined up at the door to get in to pay for their memberships and green fees, and the weather hung in fantastic for us.
0: Now, you still have that sale going on in the pro shop. You're moving out a lot of stuff, especially a lot of stuff from last year, but you have a lot of new stock as well.
4: Yeah, Tank, it's actually the fullest we've had it in a couple of years. And honestly, the people are just loving the sale because it's 50% off, which is awesome. You don't see that too often. And the people have been very supportive buying some stuff.
0: Now, what if someone hasn't bought clubs ever before? How do they know what's right for them?
4: Well, you know, that's a good question you've asked me, because what I do, Tank, is I've got golf professionals here, three or four of them every Sunday, teaching the children. And I get the pros to take them people aside and to give them a lesson to see where they're at with their angles, lies, you know, and it's better for me to do that where I give them the right information.
0: Visit Gull Lake Golf Course on the west side of Gull Lake.
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2: A mix of sun, cloud, and wind with a high of 12. 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Maskwacis RCMP are investigating a homicide following a fatal incident in Louis Bull First Nation. Police were called late Friday night to a report of a possible stabbing, and officers found a 21-year-old man with a serious neck injury. Despite life-saving efforts, he was pronounced dead at the scene, and now the RCMP Major Crimes Unit has taken over the investigation and are asking anyone with information to contact them or Crime Stoppers. Canadians will soon begin receiving letters for this year's national census. Statistics Canada says collection is now underway for both the census of population and the census of agriculture. Households and farm operators will receive instructions by mail, including a secure access code to complete the questionnaire online. Officials say participation is mandatory and the information collected is kept strictly confidential. A new initiative in Bentley will soon honor local veterans in a highly visible way. The Bentley Museum Society, along with the Rimby Legion and the town of Bentley, is launching a veteran banner project this year. The program will feature commemorative banners displayed around the community, and organizers say the project is inspired by a similar display in Rimby and is meant to celebrate the courage and sacrifice of those who served. Residents in Red Deer are invited to pitch in and help the environment at the 26th annual Fun Tree Planting Bee this weekend. Volunteers will gather Saturday morning at Bowerkin Hall before heading out to plant hundreds of seedlings along Bower Woods Trail. Larry Barabanoff is one of the organizers and says that the event can cause personal pride.
3: Get a sense of feeling that, gee, you know, you walk by the next year or years later and say, gee, well, I planted that tree. Look how it's growing.
2: Everyone is encouraged to attend, and all tools, instructions, and snacks will be provided. And happening in the community in Black Falls this morning, join the 50-plus walking club from 10 to 11 a.m. at the Abbey Center. And tonight there is a free community barbecue at the Elnora Campground from 5 to 7 p.m., hosted by Red Deer County and FCSS. Breaking news at your fingertips, download our Central Alberta online app for instant updates through Google Play or the Apple Store. In other headlines, a vigil is to be held on Parliament Hill today for missing and murdered Indigenous women. Meanwhile, advocates in Alberta have lost a court battle in their fight against provincial restrictions on medical treatment for transgender youth. And Toyota has announced a recall for more than 100,000 vehicles in Canada due to an issue which could lead to loss of control while driving. Taking a look at sports, the Jays lost to the Rays 5-1, but faced them again at 4:40. And in the NHL playoffs, the Hurricanes beat the Flyers 3-2 in overtime, and the Knights beat the Ducks 3-1. For more local sports, head to CentralAlbertaOnline.com.
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6: It's going to be sunny today. Wind gusts up to 40K and a high of 12. Clear tonight. Wind gusts up to 40K and a low of minus 3. A sunny start to Wednesday. Sun and cloud in the afternoon with wind gusts up to 40K and a high of 21. Sunshine and 19 for Thursday. Sun and cloud and 20 on Friday. For 24/7 weather updates, stream the Window Masters Red Deer online player at CentralAlbertaOnline.com.
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0: Sunny 94, it's the Sunrise Show. It's Tank and Aaron. We are home of Classroom of the Month with BP's in Pinoca and Lacombe. And the April Classroom of the Month is Mr. McFarland's grade 5 and 6 class at Pinoca Christian School. Now, they're going to get a party, goodie bags, but of course, yummy pizza. Remember when you were in school and sometimes you got a treat brought to you? Like my mom once brought me a Big Mac, and it was like the biggest thrill ever rather than the peanut butter and jelly sandwich.
1: Right? It really adds to the day. You felt special. You're kind of bragging about your lunch.
0: This is what they said about Mr. McFarland. This is from Tyra. Said, I would like to nominate my class because it was Mr. McFarland's first year of teaching. And we are not always the easiest class. 24 kids in a split class. Oh. He tried to make teaching fun.
1: Well, then I think that class definitely deserves us to bring them some pizza.
0: And you know, we only have one more classroom of the month for this school season. The May classroom of the month. Will it be your class? If you're in kindergarten through to grade 6, just tell us about your class. Now, you could be a student, you could be the teacher, you could be a parent nominating the class.
1: Yeah, it doesn't matter where you are in that. If you know a deserving class or a teacher that needs to get recognized, we can come and visit and bring lots of fun goodies.
0: Anywhere in Central Alberta, let us know. 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Classroom of the Month with BPs in Pinoca and Lacombe.
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0: It's going to be sunny today. Wind gusts up to 40K and a high of 12. Clear tonight. Wind gusts up to 40K and a low of minus 3. A sunny start to Wednesday. Sun and cloud in the afternoon with wind gusts up to 40K and a high of 21. Sunshine and 19 for Thursday. Sun and cloud and 20 on Friday. For 24/7 weather updates, stream the Window Masters Red Deer online player at centralalbertaonline.com.
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0: These Golden Knights beat the Minuteman Press Ducks 3-1 to take a 1-0 series lead. 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

0: From the Central Alberta Online Newsroom, a sunny 94 news update. Pheasant Back Golf Course, Alberta's must-play hidden gem. Monday through Thursday, play 36 holes for the price of 18. Book up to 2 weeks in advance.
1: A mix of sun, cloud, and wind with a high of 12. 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Red Deer RCMP say a man has died following a structure fire to a residential complex along 50th Avenue. Emergency crews responded to the scene Friday afternoon, where firefighters had contained the blaze when police arrived. Once inside, RCMP found a 34-year-old man deceased in the unit. They say the cause of the fire is still under investigation, but is not considered suspicious at this time. Statistics Canada is encouraging Canadians to take part in this year's census as collection begins nationwide. The mandatory survey gathers information on population, housing, and agriculture every 5 years, and the data collected helps guide decisions on healthcare, education, and infrastructure. Households and farm operators will soon receive instructions by mail, including a secure access code to complete the questionnaire online. Officials say participation is mandatory, and the information collected is kept strictly confidential. A popular community tradition is returning to Red Deer this weekend. The 26th annual Fun Tree Planting Bee will see volunteers come together Saturday morning at Bowerkin Hall to plant trees along Bowerwoods Trail. Larry Bear Bonoff, an organizer, says the event helps keep the city green while bringing people together.
2: It's a good feeling. You feel like you've done something for Mother Nature and helping the environment.
1: The goal is to plant between 500 to 1,000 seedlings, and all tools, instructions, and snacks will be provided. Bentley residents will soon have the opportunity to honor veterans through a new community project. The Bentley Museum Society is partnering with the Rimby Legion and the Town of Bentley to introduce a veteran banner project. The initiative will see banners displayed throughout the community, recognizing local veterans and their service. Organizers say the project will not only honor individuals, but will also help preserve local history and strengthen community connections. And happening in the community, this morning, summer swim lessons and registration opens for the city of Lacombe. And tomorrow, the Clive Public Library is hosting a drop-in session to make Mother's Day cards at 4:30. Stay informed and entertained on the go. Download our Central Alberta online app. In other news, Prime Minister Carney is expected to name a new Governor General today. Meanwhile, Alberta says it's prepared for wildfire season with more helicopters and more than 550 seasonal firefighters hired. And a real WKRP radio station started Monday in Cincinnati, decades after the sitcom ended in 1982. Taking a look at sports, the Jays lost to the Rays 5-1, but faced them again at 4:40. And in the NHL playoffs, the Hurricanes beat the Flyers 3-2 in overtime, and the Knights beat the Ducks 3-1. For more local sports, head to centralalbertaonline.com.
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4: It's going to be sunny today. Wind gusts up to 40K and a high of 12. Clear tonight. Wind gusts up to 40K and a low of minus 3. A sunny start to Wednesday. Sun and cloud in the afternoon with wind gusts up to 40K and a high of 21. Sunshine and 19 for Thursday. Sun and cloud and 20 on Friday. For 24/7 weather updates, stream the Window Masters Red Deer online player at centralalbertaonline.com.
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0: Sunny 94, good morning. It's Tank. It's Aaron. You have night number two tonight of four of baseball. Last night, you kicked things off. Are you going to be able to make it tonight? You're walking a little funny.
1: I have high hopes. I am optimistic.
0: How hard was it for you to get in and out of your car this morning with those sore legs and sore back and sore arms?
1: Yeah, that was interesting. I needed to use the handle to help get myself up and out.
0: Great weather over the next few days. I know we're going to have some like windy conditions, but we're heading right into the next weekend. Upper teens, low 20s, like this past weekend was gorgeous.
1: It was lovely. Took full advantage of being outside.
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3: 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Now, we'll start those butcher cows and bulls at 9, then onto the feeders. But at 12 noon, we got those Galvey bulls, or yearling Galvey bulls. They're all tested. The red and black Galvey bulls are going to be tough bulls. They're going to sell right at 12 noon. There's some pairs in there and some bred cattle as well. 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
1: A mix of sun, cloud, and wind with a high of 12. 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Maskwacis RCMP are investigating a homicide following a fatal incident in Louis Bull First Nation. Police were called late Friday night to a report of a possible stabbing, and officers found a 21-year-old man with a serious neck injury. Despite life-saving efforts, he was pronounced dead at the scene, and now the RCMP Major Crimes Unit has taken over the investigation and are asking anyone with information to contact them or Crime Stoppers. Canadians will soon begin receiving letters for this year's national census. Statistics Canada says collection is now underway for both the census of population and the census of agriculture. Households and farm operators will receive instructions by mail, including a secure access code to complete the questionnaire online. Officials say participation is mandatory and the information collected is kept strictly confidential. A new initiative in Bentley will soon honor local veterans in a highly visible way. The Bentley Museum Society, along with the Rimby Legion and the town of Bentley, is launching a veteran banner project this year. The program will feature commemorative banners displayed around the community, and organizers say the project is inspired by a similar display in Rimby and is meant to celebrate the courage and sacrifice of those who served. Residents in Red Deer are invited to pitch in and help the environment at the 26th annual Fun Tree Planting Bee this weekend. Volunteers will gather Saturday morning at Bowerkin Hall before heading out to plant hundreds of seedlings along Bower Woods Trail. Larry Barabanoff is one of the organizers and says that the event can cause personal pride.
2: Get a sense of feeling that, gee, you know, you walk by the next year or years later and say, gee, I planted that tree. Look how it's growing.
1: Everyone is encouraged to attend, and all tools, instructions, and snacks will be provided. And happening in the community, in Black Falls this morning, join the 50-plus walking club from 10 to 11 a.m. at the Abbey Center. And tonight, there is a free community barbecue at the Elnora Campground from 5 to 7 p.m., hosted by Red Deer County and FCSS. Breaking news at your fingertips, download our Central Alberta online app for instant updates through Google Play or the Apple Store. In other headlines, a vigil is to be held on Parliament Hill today for missing and murdered Indigenous women. Meanwhile, advocates in Alberta have lost a court battle in their fight against provincial restrictions on medical treatment for transgender youth. And Toyota has announced a recall for more than 100,000 vehicles in Canada due to an issue which could lead to loss of control while driving. Taking a look at sports, the Jays lost to the Rays 5-1, but faced them again at 4:40. And in the NHL playoffs, the Hurricanes beat the Flyers 3-2 in overtime, and the Knights beat the Ducks 3-1. For more local sports, head to CentralAlbertaOnline.com.
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4: It's going to be sunny today. Wind gusts up to 40K and a high of 12. Clear tonight. Wind gusts up to 40K and a low of minus 3. A sunny start to Wednesday. Sun and cloud in the afternoon with wind gusts up to 40K and a high of 21. Sunshine and 19 for Thursday, sun and cloud and 20 on Friday. For 24/7 weather updates, stream the Window Masters Red Deer online player at CentralAlbertaOnline.com.
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0: Sunny 94, good morning. It's Tank and Aaron. Thank you to all of you who placed bids with our bonus bid online auction, which wrapped up yesterday. Did you get those items you were bidding?
1: I finally did. Yeah, I won.
0: Excellent. You know what? You got to watch right to the very end to make sure you're not being outbid. And then you get those items and you save yourself, like I saved myself $30 on a couple of things.
1: I definitely saved at least like $50.
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0: 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So maybe you're planning a road trip out east. 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
0: 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So if you're going to be traveling, you're going to be staying in a hotel, why not stay on the cheap?
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0: 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Adam Hamilton plays it. 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Or recline with Lionel Richie. 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Got this feeling down deep in my soul that I just can't lose. 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
2: 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Now, it's going to be a good one. 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We'll take them right up till 9 o'clock tonight, or you can bring them in tomorrow morning, right up till 9 or 10 o'clock tomorrow morning. Now, we'll start those butcher cows and bulls at 9, then onto the feeders. But at 12 noon, we got those Galvey bulls, or yearling Galvey bulls. They're all tested. The red and black Galvey bulls are going to be tough bulls. They're going to sell right at 12 noon. There's some pairs in there and some bred cattle as well. That's all here at the Innisfail Auction Market tomorrow.
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0: Sunday 94, good Tuesday morning. It's my buddy Terry from Turbo Brothers. Canadians update. Game one is tomorrow night in Buffalo after a big win on Sunday, game seven against Tampa. What do you think the Habs' chances are against a very good Buffalo team?
1: You know, their chances are pretty good. In the first round, depth and goaltending got the job done. There wasn't much of the star power. Tampa Bay did a great job shutting them down. But they're going to need their guys like Caulfield, Suzuki, even Slavkovsky. In the game one, he added that hat trick, but pretty much invisible the rest of the way through. So they're going to have their star guys step up and steal a game or two against Buffalo, just like their depth and goaltending did numerous games in round one.
0: In regards to the series, what do you think? The Habs are going to take it in 5-6, or do you think this will go 7 as well?
1: I think this one's going to go 6. It's not going to be as tight as the Tampa series. Tampa Bay, they're just a juggernaut. They're always a super tough team, and I don't think Buffalo is quite at that level. But going to be a 6-game series in the way of Montreal for sure.
0: Game one tomorrow night in Buffalo. Score prediction.
1: 4-3, Montreal.
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0: Music for Memories, Sunday 94. That's ABBA and Mamma Mia kicking off this edition of your midday show for L.A. Carpet and Tile. I'm Darren Clark. Welcome to the show. Coming up, we will talk Porter Airlines again. Of course, we've got you, Mr. Mike Sylvan Lake, question of the day, and time for today's trivia. Not a contest. Let's just see how smart you are. Impress your friends around the water cooler or wherever you hang out. Do people hang out at water coolers anymore? Question today is, what is the flattest country in the world? What is the flattest country in the world? I've got your answer coming up on Sunday 94.
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Fact, Central Alberta's only local midday show. A look at your weather forecast in just a second. Time for the answer to today's trivia. I asked the question, what is the flattest country in the world? And without looking it up, I actually thought it was the Netherlands or Holland, whatever you want to call it, but that

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8: And a look at our forecast. We'll be windy at times with gusts of 40. Expected high around 13. Clear overnight down to minus 2. Sunny and 22 tomorrow. Then more sunshine 24 Thursday. 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

That's Dolly Parton doing 9 to 5 in the music you grew up with. Sunday 94, again, part of your midday show for L.A. Carpet and Tile. Not just flooring, but a full paint department as well. 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

0: That is hard. 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I'm Darren Clark. 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
0: Sunny weather, windy at times, expected high around 13, clear overnight down to minus 2, sunny and 22 for tomorrow, more sunshine, 20 for Thursday, and into the weekend Friday, sun cloud, and again, a high of 20. 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

0: Camp Breakfast in America, classic 70s song on Sunday 94 in your midday show for L.A. Carpenter Town. We go from the 70s to classic 80s songs today, as we've got for your Sims Furniture Rock Recline, Bruce Springsteen's Cadillac Ranch, or Lionel Richie, Stuck on You. It's kind of funny, Cadillac Ranch, if you talk to that song, anyone that's a little bit younger, so what would that be, like Y generation, X or Gen, I don't remember what generation, they always say that they had to learn Cadillac Ranch dance in school. That was part of gym class. I never had to do that, so must have been the kids that are younger than me, but that's one of the songs today. And Lionel Richie, Stuck on You. Vote for your favorite song, 403-782-4413. Adam will play the winning song coming up just after 5.
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0: It is Bruce Springsteen that we were just talking about earlier. Hungry Heart and the music you grew up with, Sunny 94. In so many different communities, there's always the FCSS and a great organization to help out families. And I want to give kudos to Lacombe FCSS. They filed more than 500 tax returns this year, helping out low-income families. And a lot of that's done on a volunteer basis and definitely helps people out. So, yeah, thank you very much to them. By the way, if you didn't get it done in time, they are doing a reduced number of tax filings for some families here. If you'd like some alternate options for that, you want to check out the full story, we've got it up at centralalbertaonline.com.
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0: And a look at our forecast. We'll be windy at times with gusts of 40. Expected high around 13. Clear overnight down to minus 2. Sunny and 22 tomorrow. Then more sunshine 24 Thursday. 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

is Tina Turner, the best in the music you grew up with. Sunny 94 coming up, your rock and roll show classic and the biggest selling ska song of all time, a genre that I didn't know actually existed in the 1960s. 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

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Amazing deals on brand new vehicles there. We go back to 2020 on this day in history, May the 5th. A Jamaican singer would pass away at the age of 72 after suffering a stroke. The singer was most famous for one song, which would reach number 2 in both the U.S. and Canada. It remains one of the biggest selling ska songs of all time, more than 7 million sales. The singer, Millie Small, here's My Boy Lollipop.

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10: Sunny weather, windy at times, expected high around 13. Clear overnight down to minus 2. Sunny and 22 for tomorrow. More sunshine, 20 for Thursday. And into the weekend Friday, sun cloud, and again, a high of 20. 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
4: Manette Farms has been granted more time to restructure its debts under the company's Creditors Arrangement Act. On May the 1st, an Alberta court extended the stay of proceedings to June 19th and approved up to $90 million in new debtor-in-possession financing to keep operations running through spring seeding. The company also received court approval to sell more than 2,500 acres of land near Hafford, Saskatchewan, to an Alberta buyer. Manette Farms filed for CCAA protection in late April. The court-appointed monitor says a broader sale and investment process is expected in the coming weeks. For Golden West, I'm Glendalee Allen Bossler.
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1: From the Central Alberta Online Newsroom, a sunny 94 news update. 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
3: A mix of sun, cloud, and wind with a high of 12. I'm Erin Sinclair with your local news, streaming now through the Central Alberta online app. Maskwacis RCMP are investigating a homicide following a fatal incident in Louis Bull First Nation. Police were called late Friday night to a report of a possible stabbing, and officers found a 21-year-old man with a serious neck injury. Despite life-saving efforts, he was pronounced dead at the scene, and now the RCMP Major Crimes Unit has taken over the investigation and are asking anyone with information to contact them or Crime Stoppers. Red Deer RCMP say a man has died following a structure fire to a residential complex along 50th Avenue. Emergency crews responded to the scene Friday afternoon, where firefighters had contained the blaze when police arrived. Once inside, RCMP found a 34-year-old man deceased in the unit and say the cause of the fire is still under investigation, but is not considered suspicious at this time. Big Brothers Big Sisters of Lacombe is bringing back its Kids and Cops Summer Mentoring Day Camp for its 16th year. The four-day program runs July 6th to 9th. It gives youth ages 8 to 11 hands-on exposure to forensic science, police scenarios, and team-building activities. And Interim Executive Director Jen Hardy says the impact is clear each year.
4: Getting to see the campers in this camp grow throughout the week, whether that's in their friendships, their relationships with the officers, we see growth in confidence in just those 4 days. It is so much fun.
3: Registration opens Monday at 10 a.m. online through the BBBS website, with 24 spots available for kids in Lacombe, Lacombe County, and Black Falls. And Canadians will soon begin receiving letters for this year's national census. Statistics Canada says collection is now underway for both the census of population and the census of agriculture. Households and farm operators will receive instructions by mail, including a secure access code to complete the questionnaire online. Officials say participation is mandatory and the information collected is kept strictly confidential. And happening in the community, today is Red Dress Day, the National Day of Awareness for Missing and Murdered Indigenous Women, Girls, and Two-Spirit People. And tonight, there is a free community barbecue at the Elnora Campground from 5 to 7 p.m., hosted by Red Deer County and FCSS. Don't miss a beat. Stream us anywhere. Download our Central Alberta online app. In other news, Prime Minister Carney announces former Supreme Court Justice Louise Arbour as the next Governor General. Meanwhile, Alberta says it's prepared for wildfire season with more helicopters and more than 550 seasonal firefighters hired. And a real WKRP radio station started Monday in Cincinnati, decades after the sitcom ended in 1982. Taking a look at sports, the Jays face the Rays at 4:40, and in the NHL playoffs round 2 action, the Wild and the Avalanche face off for game 2 at 6 o'clock, with Colorado leading the series 1-0. For more local sports, head to centralalbertaonline.com.
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7: And a look at our forecast. We'll be windy at times with gusts of 40, expected high around 13. Clear overnight down to minus 2. Sunny and 22 tomorrow, then more sunshine 24 Thursday. 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

You're busy. We get it. So are we. Gathering news and telling stories about our community. 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

0: It's still the one in the music you grew up with, Sunday 94. Have you ever heard of a tree planting bee? Well, we will talk about that with Larry coming up later this hour. Also, your Mr. Mike's Sylvan Lake question of the day and your daily reminder, kids out of school for lunch. That means you need to slow down to 30, as always, in playground zones and school zones are now in effect as well.
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0: Something to live for in the music you grew up with, Sunny 94. We've got a $25 gift card you could win with Mr. Mike Sylvan Lake, Sunny 94, and our question of the day. Answer on our Facebook page. Question today is, do you shower before bed or in the morning? I've got to do it in the morning before work. I can't stand not showering before I take off for the day. Wakes me up, makes me feel fresh, then I'm all ready to go have my shave, shower, and what else you don't want to hear about. And that's to kick off my day with some cereal or toast or whatever, and I'm good to go right till lunchtime. So definitely in the morning for me. Get your answer in. Maybe you could win that $25 gift card. 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
0: And a look at our forecast. We'll be windy at times with gusts of 40. Expected high around 13. Clear overnight down to minus 2. Sunny and 22 tomorrow. Then more sunshine 24 Thursday. 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

More music, more memories, Sunday 94, Fleetwood Mac and Little Lies. If you're looking for something to do this weekend, you want to volunteer for a great cause, there's a tree planting bee coming up. We're going to chat with a guy named Larry about that coming up, and you can volunteer for that. It's Billy Joel, Piano Man, Sunday 94.

0: music, more memories, Sunday 94 in your midday show for L.A. Carpet and Tile. Coming up this Saturday, it is Bower Place Community Association and their annual Fun Tree Planting Bee. And we had a chance to speak with Larry Barabanov, one of the organizers, and he talks about this special event.
1: We've been doing it for 26 years. What we do is we gather at the Bower Community Hall on 85 Boyce Street between 9:15 and 9:30, and we proceed to go over to the pass between Shoppers and the Westerner. We plant anywhere from 500 to 1,000 trees usually. This year we are going to have a few Saskatoons, which is really nice.
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0: Sunny weather, windy at times, expected high around 13, clear overnight down to minus 2, sunny and 22 for tomorrow, more sunshine, 20 for Thursday, and into the weekend Friday, sun cloud, and again, a high of 20. 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

0: It's Tom Petty Breakdown and the music you grew up with, Sunny 94. 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

0: It's Phil Collins, Against All Odds, in the music you grew up with, Sunny 94. Time for a Sunny Cup update into round two, of course, of the playoffs. And we've had some pretty exciting games already. We have happening tonight. It's going to be a 6 o'clock start. There's one game on the Quality Paint and Collision Wild, taking on the Boston Pizza Pinoca-Lacombe Avalanche. First game, 15 goals scored in that game. Just an amazing back-and-forth game. By the way, you can enter to win pizza for a year from Boston Pizza, Pinoca-Lacombe. Head to centralalbertaonline.com. It's a Sunny Cup 2026.
1: 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The Sunny Cup is back. 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
7: And a look at our forecast. We'll be windy at times with gusts of 40, expected high around 13, clear overnight down to minus 2, sunny and 22 tomorrow, then more sunshine 24 Thursday. 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

See, it's madness. Our house and the music you grew up with, sunny 94, just kind of looking ahead at our weather forecast right up to the weekend. Looking very nice. Finally feels like spring is definitely here, transitioning into summer, right? So good news there. This is your midday show for LA Carpet and Tile. Grand Funk, Some Kind of Wonderful, sunny 94.

0: How many rivers to cross? Luba and the music you grew up with. Sunday 94 again for L.A. Carpet and Tile. Thanks for hanging out today. I want to say thanks to Larry as well from the Bauer Community Association about their tree planting bee that is coming up this weekend. Trying to think what to do tonight. I might, for the first time this year, go do some disc golf in Sylvan tonight. We've got a great course out there. As long as the wind dies down. That's the one thing compared to normal golfing. If you play disc golf, wind is definitely a huge factor. You've got that big, well, I'll say frisbee, but you've got that, and wind will definitely carry it. I've seen people throw a disc, and it'll carry another 50 yards right onto someone's roof or over a fence or into a pond, so there's always that. So I might try that tonight, maybe catch the end of that avalanche wild game as well, if it's as wild as game number one. Whatever you're doing, have yourself a great rest of your night. We'll see you tomorrow.
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0: Sunny weather, windy at times, expected high around 13, clear overnight down to minus 2, sunny and 22 for tomorrow, more sunshine, 20 for Thursday, and into the weekend Friday, sun cloud, and again, a high of 20. 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
2: Clear tonight with winds and a low of minus 3. 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A homicide investigation is underway in Louisville First Nation. Maskwacis RCMP say a 21-year-old man died after a possible stabbing late Friday night. The victim was found with a severe neck injury and could not be saved. An autopsy has confirmed a death as a homicide, and anyone with information is urged to contact police or Crime Stoppers. Lacombe's mayor is clarifying changes to local recycling services. Mayor Talia Hibbs says the city no longer operates the Wolf Creek Recycling Depot. The shift comes under Alberta's Extended Producer Responsibility Program, which moved recycling operations away from municipalities. Residents are asked to report issues directly to the site's operator and to break down materials like boxes to help manage space. Meanwhile, a popular Big Brothers Big Sisters youth camp is returning to Central Alberta this summer as Kids and Cops prepares for its 16th year. The camp, run through Big Brothers Big Sisters Lacombe in partnership with local police and enforcement agencies, gives kids an inside look at policing, including crime solving and forensic activities. Interim Executive Director Jen Harty says the goal is to build confidence and connections between youth and officers.
3: It builds those connections, and yeah, throughout the week you see the connections built between the campers and the officers, between Big Brothers Big Sisters staff.
2: The camp runs July 6th to 9th, and registration opens Monday at 10 a.m. And Lindsay Thurber Conference of High School in Red Deer is set to host its annual Unified Sports Jamboree tomorrow. The event brings together close to 120 athletes and partners as part of Special Olympics programming. Unified Sports pairs students with intellectual disabilities and their peers on the same team, promoting inclusion through sport. Organizers say the goal is to build connection, confidence, and a sense of belonging for everyone involved. And happening in the community, today is Red Dress Day, the National Day of Awareness for Missing and Murdered Indigenous Women, Girls, and Two-Spirit People. And tonight, there's a free community barbecue at the Elnora Campground from 5 to 7 p.m. hosted by Red Deer County and FCSS. In other headlines, Prime Minister Carney announces former Supreme Court Justice Louise Arbour as the next Governor General. Meanwhile, Alberta says it's prepared for wildfire season with more helicopters and more than 550 seasonal firefighters hired. And 211 Alberta is now the provincial access point for mental health and addictions support. News on the go, download the Central Alberta online app.
4: Taking a look at sports, just one game in the Stanley Cup playoffs tonight. That's the Colorado Avalanche hosting the Minnesota Wild in game number two of that series. Colorado leading 1-0. In the NBA playoffs, the other matchups in the Eastern Conference and Western Conference semifinals get underway tonight. The Cleveland Cavaliers are in Detroit to take on the Pistons, and the LA Lakers head to Oklahoma to take on the Thunder. And in Major League Baseball, after dropping a 5-1 decision to the Tampa Bay Rays yesterday, the Toronto Blue Jays will look to even up the series tonight on the road in Tampa. That's a look at sports. 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
4: Sunshine for the rest of the afternoon with a high of 12. Clear skies overnight tonight, down to a low of minus 3. Sunshine to start your day tomorrow, then a mix of sun and cloud in the afternoon with a high of 21. Sunny skies for Thursday with a high of 19. Then a mix of sun and cloud again as we head into the weekend. A high of 20 on Friday and 18 for Saturday. The Seymour Canada online auction gets underway tomorrow. 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
0: 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It's Bruce Springsteen and Cadillac Ranch. Or would you like to recline with this one?
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0: sunshine for the rest of the afternoon with a high of 12. Clear skies overnight tonight, down to a low of minus 3. Sunshine to start your day tomorrow, then a mix of sun and cloud in the afternoon with a high of 21. Sunny skies for Thursday with a high of 19. Then a mix of sun and cloud again as we head into the weekend. A high of 20 on Friday and 18 for Saturday. 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

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The Hazard Happy Hour comes your way every Friday afternoon after 4 o'clock. 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And we award that gift card every Friday after 4. Chilliwack on the way. First, here's Lip Sync and Funky Town, Sunny 94.

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0: Sunshine for the rest of the afternoon with a high of 12. Clear skies overnight tonight, down to a low of minus 3. Sunshine to start your day tomorrow, then a mix of sun and cloud in the afternoon with a high of 21. Sunny skies for Thursday with a high of 19. Then a mix of sun and cloud again as we head into the weekend. A high of 20 on Friday and 18 for Saturday. The Seymour Canada online auction gets underway tomorrow. 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

0: Boys in the bright white sports car from Trooper. It's Sunny 94. It's Adam Hamilton along with you on your ride home for Longhorn Industrial and Safety Supplies. Tom Cochran and Red Rider on the way before news with Josiah at 3 o'clock. A look at your weather forecast as well, plus the Greg Kinban and Bob Seeger on the way.
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1: Clear tonight with winds in the low of minus 3. I'm Josiah Navratil with your local news, streaming now through the Central Alberta Online app. Maskwacis RCMP are investigating a Friday night homicide in Louisville First Nation. Officers responded around 10:20 p.m. to a report of a possible stabbing. A 21-year-old man was found with a serious neck injury and was declared dead at the scene. The RCMP Major Crimes Unit has taken over the case, and police are asking anyone with information to come forward. In Lacombe, recycling operations are now under a new system. Mayor Talia Hibbs says the city no longer runs the Wolf Creek Recycling Depot due to provincial changes. The site is now managed through Alberta's Extended Producer Responsibility Program. Residents should report concerns using contact information posted at the depot. They're also reminded to properly sort and break down recyclables. Meanwhile, Canadians will soon begin receiving letters for this year's national census. Statistics Canada says collection is now underway for both the Census of Population and the Census of Agriculture. Households and farm operators will receive instructions by mail, including a secure access code to complete the questionnaire online. Officials say participation is mandatory and the information collected is kept strictly confidential. And Big Brothers Big Sisters of Lacombe is bringing back its Kids and Cops Summer Mentoring Day Camp for its 16th year. The four-day program runs July 6th to 9th and is a partnership with Lacombe Police Service, along with Black Falls RCMP and Municipal Enforcement. Kids ages 8 to 11 get to experience hands-on exposure to forensic science, police scenarios, and team-building activities. Interim Executive Director Jen Harty says the impact is clear each year.
2: Getting to see the campers in this camp grow throughout the week, whether that's in their friendships, their relationships with the officers. We see growth in confidence in just those 4 days. It is so much fun.
1: Registration opens online at 10 a.m. online through the BBBS website. And happening in the community, today is Red Dress Day, the National Day of Awareness for Missing and Murdered Indigenous Women, Girls, and Two-Spirit People. And tomorrow, the Clive Public Library is hosting a session to make Mother's Day cards at 4:30 p.m. Turning to headlines, Prime Minister Mark Carney announced that former Supreme Court Justice Louise Arbour is now the new Governor General. Meanwhile, Canada posted a merchandise trade surplus in March, the first in September 2025. And 211 Alberta is now the provincial access point for mental health and addiction support. Stay informed and entertained on the go. Download our Central Alberta online app.
3: Taking a look at sports, just one game in the Stanley Cup playoffs tonight. That's the Colorado Avalanche hosting the Minnesota Wild in game number two of that series. Colorado leading 1-0. In the NBA playoffs, the other matchups in the Eastern Conference and Western Conference semifinals get underway tonight. The Cleveland Cavaliers are in Detroit to take on the Pistons, and the LA Lakers head to Oklahoma to take on the Thunder. And in Major League Baseball, after dropping a 5-1 decision to the Tampa Bay Rays yesterday, the Toronto Blue Jays will look to even up the series tonight on the road in Tampa. That's a look at sports. 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
3: Sunshine for the rest of the afternoon with a high of 12. Clear skies overnight tonight, down to a low of minus 3. Sunshine to start your day tomorrow, then a mix of sun and cloud in the afternoon with a high of 21. Sunny skies for Thursday with a high of 19. Then a mix of sun and cloud again as we head into the weekend. A high of 20 on Friday and 18 for Saturday. 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
1: Just one game in the Sunny Cup playoffs tonight, and it should be a doozy as the Quality Paint and Collision Wild are in Colorado for game number two of their series against the Boston Pizza in Lacombe and Pinoca Avalanche. 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
1: Sunshine for the rest of the afternoon with a high of 12. Clear skies overnight tonight down to a low of minus 3. Sunshine to start your day tomorrow, then a mix of sun and cloud in the afternoon with a high of 21. Sunny skies for Thursday with a high of 19. Then a mix of sun and cloud again as we head into the weekend. A high of 20 on Friday and 18 for Saturday. 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

0: 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It's the Seymour Canada online auction. 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
0: Sunshine for the rest of the afternoon with a high of 12. Clear skies overnight tonight, down to a low of minus 3. Sunshine to start your day tomorrow, then a mix of sun and cloud in the afternoon with a high of 21. Sunny skies for Thursday with a high of 19. Then a mix of sun and cloud again as we head into the weekend. A high of 20 on Friday and 18 for Saturday. The Seymour Canada online auction gets underway tomorrow. 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
2: Clear tonight with winds and a low of -3. 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A homicide investigation is underway in Louisville First Nation. Maskwacis RCMP say a 21-year-old man died after a possible stabbing late Friday night. The victim was found with a severe neck injury and could not be saved. An autopsy has confirmed a death as a homicide, and anyone with information is urged to contact police or Crime Stoppers. Lacombe's mayor is clarifying changes to local recycling services. Mayor Talia Hibbs says the city no longer operates the Wolf Creek Recycling Depot. The shift comes under Alberta's Extended Producer Responsibility Program, which moved recycling operations away from municipalities. Residents are asked to report issues directly to the site's operator and to break down materials like boxes to help manage space. Meanwhile, a popular Big Brothers Big Sisters youth camp is returning to Central Alberta this summer as Kids and Cops prepares for its 16th year. The camp, run through Big Brothers Big Sisters Lacombe in partnership with local police and enforcement agencies, gives kids an inside look at policing, including crime solving and forensic activities. Interim Executive Director Jen Harty says the goal is to build confidence and connections between youth and officers.
3: It builds those connections, and throughout the week you see the connections built between the campers and the officers, between Big Brothers Big Sisters staff.
2: The camp runs July 6th to 9th, and registration opens Monday at 10 a.m. And Lindsay Thurber Conference of High School in Red Deer is set to host its annual Unified Sports Jamboree tomorrow. The event brings together close to 120 athletes and partners as part of Special Olympics programming. Unified Sports pairs students with intellectual disabilities and their peers on the same team, promoting inclusion through sport. Organizers say the goal is to build connection, confidence, and a sense of belonging for everyone involved. And happening in the community, today is Red Dress Day, the National Day of Awareness for Missing and Murdered Indigenous Women, Girls, and Two-Spirit People. And tonight, there's a free community barbecue at the Elnora Campground from 5 to 7 p.m. hosted by Red Deer County and FCSS. In other headlines, Prime Minister Carney announces former Supreme Court Justice Louise Arbour as the next Governor General. Meanwhile, Alberta says it's prepared for wildfire season with more helicopters and more than 550 seasonal firefighters hired. And 211 Alberta is now the provincial access point for mental health and addictions support. News on the go, download the Central Alberta online app.
4: Taking a look at sports, just one game in the Stanley Cup playoffs tonight. That's the Colorado Avalanche hosting the Minnesota Wild in game number two of that series. Colorado leading 1-0. In the NBA playoffs, the other matchups in the Eastern Conference and Western Conference semifinals get underway tonight. The Cleveland Cavaliers are in Detroit to take on the Pistons, and the LA Lakers head to Oklahoma to take on the Thunder. And in Major League Baseball, after dropping a 5-1 decision to the Tampa Bay Rays yesterday, the Toronto Blue Jays will look to even up the series tonight on the road in Tampa. That's a look at sports, local sports at our website, centralalbertaonline.com, and the Central Alberta Online app. We'll check your weather forecast next.
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4: Clear skies overnight tonight, down to a low of -3. Sunshine to start your day tomorrow, then a mix of sun and cloud in the afternoon with a high of 21. Sunny skies for Thursday and a high of 19. Then back to sun and cloud for Friday and Saturday with highs of 20 and 18. 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

0: It's Street Heart, and one more time, it's Sunny 94, and your ride home for Longhorn Industrial and Safety Supplies. My name is Adam Hamilton. Big contest announcement coming up on Monday. And this one is going to be a doozy. It involves travel. It involves specifically Shelley's Sun and Sand travel here in Lacombe. And that's all I'm going to say about that for now. So make sure you're listening for details and watching for details as well at CentralAlbertaOnline.com and the Central Alberta Online app. We will reveal the contest on Monday.
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0: Skies overnight tonight down to a low of minus 3. Sunshine to start your day tomorrow, then a mix of sun and cloud in the afternoon with a high of 21. Sunny skies for Thursday and a high of 19. Then back to sun and cloud for Friday and Saturday with highs of 20 and 18. 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

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First year Supertramp and Dreamer. 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
0: Clear skies overnight tonight, down to a low of -3. Sunshine to start your day tomorrow, then a mix of sun and cloud in the afternoon with a high of 21. Sunny skies for Thursday and a high of 19. Then back to sun and cloud for Friday and Saturday with highs of 20 and 18. 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

0: 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As we get to 5 o'clock, we've got your AgriFlash update in a moment. News with Josiah at 5 and the winner of Sims Furniture, rock or recline for today. Are we going to rock with Boss or recline with Lionel Richie? 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
2: Manette Farms has been granted more time to restructure its debts under the company's Creditors Arrangement Act. On May the 1st, an Alberta court extended the stay of proceedings to June 19th and approved up to $90 million in new debtor-in-possession financing to keep operations running through spring seeding. The company also received court approval to sell more than 2,500 acres of land near Hafford, Saskatchewan, to an Alberta buyer. Manette Farms filed for CCAA protection in late April. The court-appointed monitor says a broader sale and investment process is expected in the coming weeks. For Golden West, I'm Glendalee Allen Vossler.
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4: Today, we're talking with Crystal Genge and Jen Hutchingame from Hear Right Canada about the early warning signs of potential hearing loss. Crystal, what are some of these signs?
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2: Clear tonight with winds in the low of minus 3. I'm Josiah Navarto with your local news, streaming now through the Central Alberta Online app. Maskwacis RCMP are investigating a Friday night homicide in Louisville First Nation. Officers responded around 10:20 p.m. to a report of a possible stabbing. A 21-year-old man was found with a serious neck injury and was declared dead at the scene. The RCMP Major Crimes Unit has taken over the case, and police are asking anyone with information to come forward. In Lacombe, recycling operations are now under a new system. Mayor Talia Hibbs says the city no longer runs the Wolf Creek Recycling Depot due to provincial changes. The site is now managed through Alberta's Extended Producer Responsibility Program. Residents should report concerns using contact information posted at the depot. They're also reminded to properly sort and break down recyclables. Meanwhile, Canadians will soon begin receiving letters for this year's national census. Statistics Canada says collection is now underway for both the Census of Population and the Census of Agriculture. Households and farm operators will receive instructions by mail, including a secure access code to complete the questionnaire online. Officials say participation is mandatory, and the information collected is kept strictly confidential. And Big Brothers Big Sisters of Lacombe is bringing back its Kids and Cops Summer Mentoring Day Camp for its 16th year. The four-day program runs July 6th to 9th and is a partnership with Lacombe Police Service, along with Black Falls RCMP and Municipal Enforcement. Kids ages 8 to 11 get to experience hands-on exposure to forensic science, police scenarios, and team-building activities. Interim Executive Director Jen Harty says the impact is clear each year.
3: Getting to see the campers in this camp grow throughout the week, whether that's in their friendships, their relationships with the officers, we see growth in confidence in just those 4 days. It is so much fun.
2: Registration opens online at 10 a.m. online through the BBBS website. And happening in the community, today is Red Dress Day, the National Day of Awareness for Missing and Murdered Indigenous Women, Girls, and Two-Spirit People. And tomorrow, the Clive Public Library is hosting a session to make Mother's Day cards at 4:30 p.m. Turning to headlines, Prime Minister Mark Carney announced that former Supreme Court Justice Louise Arbour is now the new Governor General. Meanwhile, Canada posted a merchandise trade surplus in March, the first in September 2025. And 211 Alberta is now the provincial access point for mental health and addiction support. Stay informed and entertained on the go. 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
4: Taking a look at sports, just one game in the Stanley Cup playoffs tonight. That's the Colorado Avalanche hosting the Minnesota Wild in game number two of that series. Colorado leading 1-0. In the NBA playoffs, the other matchups in the Eastern Conference and Western Conference semifinals get underway tonight. The Cleveland Cavaliers are in Detroit to take on the Pistons, and the LA Lakers head to Oklahoma to take on the Thunder. And in Major League Baseball, after dropping a 5-1 decision to the Tampa Bay Rays yesterday, the Toronto Blue Jays will look to even up the series tonight on the road in Tampa. That's a look at sports. 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
4: Clear skies overnight tonight, down to a low of minus 3. Sunshine to start your day tomorrow, then a mix of sun and cloud in the afternoon with a high of 21. Sunny skies for Thursday and a high of 19. Then back to sun and cloud for Friday and Saturday with highs of 20 and 18. 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

I actually visited the Cadillac Ranch on a road trip to Florida last year. It's a collection of 10 Cadillacs buried hood first in a wheat field near Amarillo, Texas. Visitors are allowed to add graffiti to the cars, which are considered works of art. That song, the remake by Nitty Gritty Dirt Band, maybe could be considered a provincial anthem for Alberta, the amount it's played at weddings and events. It is Cadillac Ranch, the original version for Bruce Springsteen. It is your rock song for this afternoon. For Sims Furniture, Rock or Recline, we'll have another pair of songs for you to choose from tomorrow afternoon as we roll along with Michael Bublé on the way. First, here's ELO and Sweet Talkin' Woman on your ride home for Longhorn Industrial and Safety Supplies and Sunny 94.

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0: 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For today, you could win a $25 gift card from Mr. Mike's Steakhouse Casual in Sylvan Lake simply by answering this one. Shower before bed or in the morning? Mine varies depending on when I have time or when I have the energy, and oftentimes I don't have energy for either one, but I do shower on a regular basis. I don't want to get that confused at all, but usually it's been in the morning for me lately, so we'll go with that. How about you? Shower before bed or in the morning? Let us know on our Lacombe Ford talk and text line at 403-782-4413 or on our Facebook page, and you could be the winner of that $25 gift card from Mr. Mike's Steakhouse Casual in Sylvan Lake.
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0: Skies overnight tonight, down to a low of minus 3. Sunshine to start your day tomorrow, then a mix of sun and cloud in the afternoon with a high of 21. Sunny skies for Thursday and a high of 19. Then back to sun and cloud for Friday and Saturday with highs of 20 and 18. 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
0: Clear skies overnight tonight, down to a low of -3. Sunshine to start your day tomorrow, then a mix of sun and cloud in the afternoon with a high of 21. Sunny skies for Thursday and a high of 19. Then back to sun and cloud for Friday and Saturday with highs of 20 and 18. 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

0: 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Thanks for joining me again. My name is Adam Hamilton. Back with you again tomorrow starting at 2. Hope you can join me again for another afternoon of fun and frivolity. Hope you have yourself a great evening and take care, everybody.
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